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The Reconciliation sat on a thousand welcomes by Jerry O'Connor on the banjo. That comes from his album Myriad. We heard from the Bothy Band before that with Michael Gorman's. Desi Donnelly gave us Connor Tully's Number One and Maude Miller's. That's from his album Familiar Footsteps. And Padre Rin on concertina gave us Barbara Needham's, Christy Barry's, and By a While. Here for you on a thousand welcomes at Listener Supported, 90.7 FM and WFUV.org. Coming up,

suddenly, when it happened, there was so much left unsaid. No second chance,